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95.5 KLQ, El Paso's best rock, Back in Black from AC/DC. That does it for our time together. I hope you have a great rest of your Saturday evening. Have a great weekend. Happy Mother's Day to all the mothers out there. And also remember, be safe. I'm leaving you with Beartooth. It's free on the Q. Got the-

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Hey, it's Cat Michaels. Thanks for coming to hang out on a Saturday night. It is Loudwire Weekends, and we've got a full show. We'll be going live and loud tonight with three in a row from Alice in Chains. We'll be celebrating the 20th anniversary of the Red Hot Chili Peppers Stadium Arcadium. We'll have a good cover from Avenged Sevenfold tonight and new effin' rock out of Nashville, Tennessee. But before we get to all of that, we're going to kick things off tonight shouting happy 47th birthday to Andrew W.K. To celebrate, here's Party Hard on Loudwire Weekends. When it's time to party, we will

0: Ozzy, no more tears on Loudwire weekends. I'm Kat Michaels, and if you ever dreamed of smelling like Ozzy Osbourne, you're going to have to probably wait for a while. His favorite cologne got a special limited release so that fans could smell like the Prince of Darkness himself, and he did smell that way for more than 30 years, but as quickly as the special release was announced, it also sold out. It's a London-based fragrance brand called Check and Speak, and they shared a post on social media about a week or so ago announcing a limited edition batch of their iconic number 88 cologne, and it was Ozzy's signature scent for over 30 years and one that he was eager to let everybody know about too. But they said the moment that he smelled it, he was like, I'd like to smell like this for the rest of my life. And he did. Every concert, every city, every room that he walked into. And that special edition number 88 came in a black bottle with purple foil. And it was priced about, in U.S. dollars, $370. But it is officially sold out already. So we'll just have to wait until maybe next time if you want to smell like the Prince of Darkness. On the way, we've got new F and Rock coming your way out of Nashville next as Loudwire Weekends continues.
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0: 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Tanya Paul is here, and it is a party here at Vecinos Ice House West at 4907 Crossroads Drive. That's just between Donovan and Mesa. So if you're in the area, you've got nothing to do on a Saturday, come down here. There's a big old party happening right now. 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But you can come down and have a good time. And you can sign up and win prizes here at the KLAQ table. Say hi to Mario and myself. 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

And will also be hitting the road for a worldwide tour in 2026 and 2027. But right now, the latest release from that upcoming album now, a song that vocalist Charles Michael Parks Jr. said was inspired by his grandfather, who's a boxing champion. 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

0: Metallica screaming suicide on Loudwire weekends, and former bassist Jason Newsted underwent a procedure for throat cancer last year. 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
2: Coming up next hour, we'll go live and loud with 3 in a row from Alice in Chains, going back to a live album dropped in 2000. 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

It's Wood from Alice in Chains wrapping up tonight's Live and Loud. Three in a row from the band. That particular song actually first appeared on the soundtrack to the 1992 film Singles. Members of Alice in Chains made a cameo appearance in the film as well, and it later appeared on their second studio album, Dirt, that was released that same year. It also made its way up the Hot Rock Songs chart in 2019 after it was featured in the trailer for the season 2 of the Netflix show The Punisher. It's been included in a number of compilation albums, including their 2000 live release. On the way, more rock to come, including the latest from Shinedown next as Loudwire Weekends continues. The Cube.

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7: 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Plus, they've got a new album that is set to release soon. It will be the 8th studio album for the band, and it is titled 8, although it's spelled a little bit different. It's E-I-8-H-T. They'll be hitting the road on that Dance Kid Dance Act 2 world tour that kicks off in just a few days in Green Bay, Wisconsin. It'll travel all across the U.S., Canada, and Europe before it wraps up in November. Includes Coheed and Cambria, Blackstone Cherry, From Ashes to New, and more. 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

the release of the Red Hot Chili Peppers' Stadium Arcadium. The album dropped on May 9th, 2006 in the United States, marking the 9th studio album for the band. To celebrate, I got two in a row from the Chili Peppers. And to kick things off, it's Danny California on Loudwire Weekends.

Celebrating 20 years of Stadium Arcadium, it's the Red Hot Chili Peppers and Tell Me Baby on Loudwire Weekends. If you've ever seen the music video for that song, basically the directors of the video interviewed and auditioned a bunch of people who had originally come to California because they were looking for some sort of fame. People who played music and were looking to, you know, join bands or form bands and just looking for their break. And during the callback for the audition people, their second audition was actually filmed. And then members of the Chili Peppers surprised them by entering the room during the auditions and started joining them in playing the song. It was really kind of cool if you've never seen it before, and maybe you have and didn't realize what was going on. But I think we need a Where Are They Now 20 years later. I want to know if these people ended up getting to do anything or living out their musical dreams. On the way, more rock to come, including the latest from Everlast next as Loudwire Weekends with me, Kat Michaels, continues.

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It's a take on a Beach Boys classic and actually one of my all-time favorite cover songs, if I'm being honest. We'll get there. But first, I've got the latest now from Everlast. In a recent interview, he opened up about this new album. The first in 8 years, he shared what it was like working with Yelda Wolf as his producer. He also talked politics, music, and a whole lot more. You can find all the details now inside the Loudwire app. But from the new album, now it's Everlast and Stones on Loudwire Weekends.

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0: 3 Days Grace don't want to go home tonight on Loudwire weekends. A few months back, the band posted to their social media about this song. In particular, what the song meant to each member of the band. Matt had said that it was his favorite song on the album, reminding him of when he was younger in a small town, growing up driving around with his friends, just wasting gas. And, you know, not really caring about anything. Brad said that it was the last song that they wrote and that they love the vibe because it reminds them of being young, kind of stupid, and doing stuff that you kind of miss doing but can't do anymore. Adam said that he remembers driving around with Brad in his car and, you know, not wanting to go home, and that they all fell in love with the song because it has a 90s grungy ballad vibe and something that they all grew up on. He said it was a nostalgic vibe for all of them. And Barry said that as you get older, time seems to start running out. And he said back then they didn't have a care in the world. There were no responsibilities, and then it made them feel like that, listening to that song. On the way, we got more rock to come, including the latest from Dayseeker next as Loudwire Weekends continues.
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1: 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Right now, I've got the latest from the band off their album, Creature in the Black Night. This is officially their very first number one on the rock charts. 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
1: 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I'm Kat Michaels. 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

0: It's Aerosmith on Loudwire Weekends. I'm Kat Michaels, and a judge has dismissed the majority of a lawsuit against Steven Tyler. There were sexual abuse claims against him that were dismissed due to the statute of limitations, but there is one legal avenue that still remains for the plaintiff. 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
5: Hey, it's Kat Michaels. Thanks for hanging out tonight. 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
3: 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I hope you'll come back to hang with me again tomorrow. Same time, same place, right here, 7 to midnight. 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
2: 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I'm Tanya Paulus, and this is El Paso Town Square. 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First off, welcome, Mark, for being here. And congratulations on your new role, by the way. How are you settling into your new position so far?
3: Well, first off, thank you for having me here today. And again, happy to be here with you all. Settling to this position, it's been good. It's been good so far. Been here 3 months, but a lot of folks don't know. I was actually here last year, 2024 to 2025, as the interim director. But coming in as the permanent director, I came in here in February of 2026. And it's just good to be home. Good to be in a permanent home now.
2: Oh, great. Yeah, I wanted to ask about

0: Brewster and Presidio, and also the Doña Aña County in southern New Mexico. And with that, we operate 5 outpatient clinics around El Paso, to include also Las Cruces. And we also have a sleep center that we have here in central El Paso. And then plus, of course, we have our main facility on Piedra Street near the old William Beaumont. But I always like to say, you know, the VA, especially El Paso, we're known for 2 of the what I call foundational services of the VA, and that's primary care and behavioral health. Those are the 2 things that we do the very best. I like to say that we're actually the very best in the country when it comes to that. But we also have a wide range of specialty care services that we do offer. We do have an ambulatory surgery center in our main clinic. But also, I want to put this out there that a lot of folks may not know, I actually have an after-hours clinic now here at our main facility on Piedra. So if any veteran out there has an immediate need, and when I say immediate need, it's typically things like minor issues like sore throat, headache, maybe a cough, they can actually come to our main clinic from 4 p.m. to 7:30 p.m. from Monday through Friday. So it's something that we've started about a year ago only.
1: But that's good to know, because, you know, I'm sure you and I know that health is a 24-hour thing.
0: Yes.
1: Sometimes it hits you in the middle of the night when you're sleeping, and you might need to make a late-night call for assistance. And,
0: yes.
1: You never know when you're planning on getting a headache. You know, from when you're planning on getting a sore throat. It's not like we could just schedule any of those kind of things. Who qualifies for VA healthcare services? Do you offer any programs or resources for any non-military community members as well?
0: So in general, veterans who qualify for VA healthcare are those who served in active duty, military, and were discharged under conditions that other than dishonorable. Okay. And also, there are a few service length requirements depending on when someone served. But there are many exceptions out there, especially for those veterans who may have been discharged from the military, say for medical reasons or any type of hardship reasons. We can also cover, a lot of folks don't know this, but a lot of reservists and National Guard members can also qualify for VA health care as long as they were called up to active duty service and they actually completed that full period of active duty service. Even though they are a reservist or a National Guard member. One thing I do want to talk about real quickly is the PACT Act. It was a new law that was passed about a year, maybe about 2 years now. Basically, it's the largest expansion of VA healthcare in generations. And it's really those meant for those veterans who never qualified before to come to the VA, but if they were exposed to any type of toxins or hazardous materials during their service, and these could be veterans from the Vietnam War, the Gulf War, Iraq, Afghanistan, the Global War on Terror, or any other combat zone after 9/11, can actually enroll directly into the VA without needing to apply for any additional type of VA benefits. So again, so these are for veterans that maybe before didn't come to the VA or didn't qualify, but if they were exposed to any type of toxins or hazardous materials, whether they were actually in combat or not in combat, or whether they're in theater or at home here, meaning in the States, they may be able to qualify for healthcare. Just other things out there for our, say, non-military community members, we have opportunities for them to volunteer if they would like. We have a very robust Center for Civic Engagement that's available to our community that would like to come. We have a very robust summer youth volunteer program that lots of the different, I say, high schoolers out there that come in the summertime, they're always out here helping out in our volunteer program. We also have academic residency programs that we have with the local colleges, whether it's from medical school down to any of the ancillary services like diagnostic radiologists, diagnostic radiology technicians or nurses, so things like that. We also offer a lot of caregiver support programs for, say, the families of veterans that that needing just a little bit more help.
1: I'm glad you touched upon that with the different amount of programs you have, because I do know that there is one event I saw online that I wanted to ask about. With May being Military Appreciation Month, I saw that there is the VA2K walk and roll that's scheduled for May 20th. Can you tell us more about that and how people can get involved with the walk and roll?
0: Sure. So this is going to be our 16th annual VA2K walk and roll. And basically, if you haven't seen it before, it's a very

0: simple, fun, and short walk on nothing intense, but really it's to bring the community out with the families, caregivers, and the El Paso community in general to support our homeless program. What we're asking for is to just come out and join us on May 20th at the old William Beaumont track right behind our main hospital there on Piedras on May 20th from 11 a.m. to 1 p.m. And if you'd like, not a requirement, but if you'd like to bring donations, things like hygiene items, socks, bath towels, backpacks, it's always appreciated. And again, all of the donations we get are going to be going to our homeless veteran program.
1: So you touched upon the fact that you moved back here to El Paso. I don't know if you were born in California, but you certainly went to school in California. You began your VA career at the Loma Linda VA. What drew you to working in the VA system specifically?
0: You know, I always tell the story of that I'm born and raised in the VA because this is my only job I've ever had is working in the VA. Right out of graduate school, out of Loma Linda University, I had the opportunity to apply at the VA when they were looking for what's called a graduate health administration training program, or it's basically an administration fellowship. And I remember coming out of the university system there at Loma Linda out of my master's program, you know, I had the opportunity to go to either Kaiser Permanente, if a lot of folks don't know, that's one of the largest integrated hospital systems out in the West Coast, Loma Linda University Hospital or the VA. And I remember the first person I called doing that was my father, him being a veteran himself. And, you know, most kids at that time will always ask their dad for advice. And when I called my dad and asked him, you know, hey, Dad, I got three offers. I got one for Kaiser Permanente, Loma Linda University, or the VA here in Loma Linda. Where should I go work? And of course, he said, why are you even asking me? You come and serve me. Because my dad himself is a Navy veteran, serving the first Gulf War. And when he said that, I didn't even blink. I said, that's where I'll go, Dad. I am going to go work at the VA. And ever since then, never left. Almost two decades now in the VA, and I couldn't think of a better place to work and also serve. I couldn't think of a better, you know, niche of veterans and patients to serve than our nation's heroes.
1: Well, you were answering my next question, which was, did your father's service influence your decision to work with veterans? Yeah,
0: yes,
1: I can hear your answer.
0: Absolutely. And, you know, it's just not my father. I come from a long line of veterans in my family. I did not have the honor and privilege to serve like my father, but his dad or my paternal grandfather was a Vietnam Korean War veteran. And before that, I had three great grandfathers that were United States Army veterans in World War II. And so I come from a long, long line of veterans in my family. And again, I couldn't think of a better place to serve myself would be to serve them.
1: I'm actually kind of the similar way because my dad served in the Army for 20 years. My grandfather, he served in the Vietnam War and even the Korean War. I had an uncle who, God rest his soul, he served in the Air Force too. So I come from a long line of also military family members. I didn't serve myself. Just like with you working in the VA, that's been your main job. My main job's been radio, so I'm kind of similar, but not nowhere near to the extent as you, because you do so much for veterans and VA families too. And you said you actually moved back here to El Paso.
0: I was here back in September 2024.
1: Oh, okay. I'm sorry.
0: Yeah. So I was here in September 2024 as the interim medical center director.
1: Okay.
0: Because I am actually coming from the Amarillo VA healthcare system up in the panhandle as the associate director here. So I stayed here for about almost a year and then went back home to Amarillo in October of 2025. And then I got a phone call around January of 2026 that, hey, you got the permanent job. Come on back. And so in February 23rd of 2026, drove myself back here to El Paso, and here I am now as the permanent medical center director here in El Paso.
1: And I read that one of your first duties when you became the medical center director was you were helping out with managing the construction for the new hospital that's Yes. Built right next to William Mahon.
0: Yes. You know, if, as a medical center director, that is kind of the most exciting thing that any director can do, is to build a brand new facility for the veterans and for the staff of the hospital. And if you all have a chance out there to go drive by on the loop over there by the new William

0: Beaumont. You will see our building, our new brand new healthcare center, rising. We will be fully enveloped, so meaning the building will be fully enclosed in the next about month to 2 months here. And so you will start seeing a lot of progress. And we're happy to say that, you know, we're on schedule, on time, and ready to go as soon as it's turned over to us.
1: When are you expecting a completed date for the new VA hospital?
0: Right now we're looking is in mid to late 29. Is when the full first patient. Because any type of brand new building, it takes a lot of time to actually operationalize it with putting in all the new equipment and
1: all the building codes.
0: So it takes a little bit of time. That's why we still have our facility here on Piedras. We're not going anywhere yet.
1: Right.
0: Say in late next year, early 28, you'll start seeing us doing a little bit of moving between our old facility or our current facility on Piedras and then down to our new facility over there by the new William Beaumont.
1: We'll have more with our interview with Mark Biolu right after this.
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0: on the VA's website, and you have degrees in biology, economics, and public health. So what exactly sparked your interest in those fields?
1: I'll tell you, I actually really wanted to be an MD, a medical doctor, in the beginning of kind of when I first started school. But I'm not ashamed to say this, you know, I went to my first human anatomy course, and I realized at that point, it may not be for me.
0: It's too much.
1: It was a lot. And so, but I knew I really still wanted to work in healthcare somehow. And I had to figure out what are those things? Because I was already a biology major at that point. I was going to med school. I mean, that was the plan. That was my parents' plan for me. But, things change. Life happens. So I decided, what else can I do to work at a hospital? And I did lots of research, and, being a biology degree, so having a biology degree, meaning I had the sciences, the raw sciences, but I needed to get a little bit more of the business aspects, because I did talk to a lot of mentors who said, well, you don't have to be a doctor just to work at a hospital. You could be a nurse, you could be an administrator, you could be a tech, you could do whatever you want. When they said administrator, I had to figure out what is that? What's an administrator? And so I did a lot of research and found out it's really about business, a lot about economics and business. So that's how I got into economics, and that's how I ended up, getting a master's in economics. But then I knew at that point, still missing the hospital aspect. And that's when I got into the public health piece and got a degree in public health with an emphasis in health administration. And that's when my interest really peaked on hospital operations. And again, that's kind of what led me into my career now in the hospital world, in the hospital administration world, is, getting that public health degree in health administration that really showed me that there's a lot you can do in the hospital, and it doesn't have to be just an MD.
0: Yeah, it doesn't have to be going and looking at the gory pictures.
1: Yes.
0: Well, I'm just saying that, if you ever wanted to pursue a career in education, you've certainly got the qualifications to do it.
1: Yeah, and I did. I taught for a little bit at Loma Linda School of Public Health while I was at Loma Linda. I did teach some organizational management courses there, because I do like teaching. I mean, that's the one thing that really has sparked an interest in me, because I would actually take interns when I worked at Loma Linda. And I have interns now, too, where I do want to teach the next generation, because I had a lot of great mentors in my career. And this is my way of paying forward, I think, is that teaching that next generation of hospital leaders, hospital administrators, and giving them my ins and outs of all the stuff that I did wrong and also the stuff that I did right. And really training them to be that next generation. Again, for me, I had that same type of mentorship. And so, again, this is my way of giving back to those next generation folks.
0: We're all still learning in life, and you've learned so much in your time in Loma Linda, in Amarillo, in El Paso. Throughout your life, what would you say has been one of the greatest life lessons that you have been taught and you try to live your life by, that you try to help others live by too?
1: Being a leader, it's really taught me that, you have to look at your organization, your staff, from a very different lens. Sometimes it's at the 30,000 foot lens. But what I like to try to do, even though I am at the 30,000 foot level, is still look at it in the lens of a human being. That all of us are the same. All of us are the same. We all have the same types of emotions, the same type of feelings, the same types of problems. And so as a leader, if I can make sure I understand, be empathetic toward my staff, toward my customers, my veterans, their families, I think that's how successful organizations actually move forward, is that we don't treat it necessarily just as a business, but more so on the fact that, again, that we're family. There's an issue there that we have to try to solve for that family member. And so we're going to come together and figure that out. And that's what really healthcare is bringing a team together to figure out what's the issue with the veteran, their family, and solving that problem with them and giving them, good solutions that can help them in the future. Right, so that they're not coming to the hospital. Because who wants to come to the hospital, right? You usually only come to the hospital because there's an issue, right? There's a
0: problem.
1: Right,
0: when there's something wrong, exactly.
1: Right? And so if we take it from that lens that, hey, they're coming here for help. Mm-hmm. So what are we going to do to help them? What can we do?

0: Do. What's the next best thing we could always do? My staff always hears me talk about this, and that we're never going to be a perfect hospital, and I don't expect us to be. But what we're going to be is what I call a continuously learning environment, where we're going to keep learning on what's the newest thing and the best thing. And that's why it's so exciting to build our new healthcare center, because it's going to be the newest and the most exciting thing that we're going to be doing here for our El Paso veterans, is that building them a brand new building with the latest technology out there to, again, to bring the highest quality of care to them and to their families.
1: Well, I know they're going to be very excited. I'm very excited, and I'm very grateful that we got to speak to you, Mark. Thank you very much for being here. We are reaching the end of our interview, but before I go, I just have two quick questions. Aside from the walk and roll on May 20th, are there any other upcoming events from the El Paso VA that we should know about?
0: Yes, something that I think a lot of our El Paso veterans know, we do host a summer vet fest and packed at Claims Clinic every summer. And so this year we're going to be hosting our summer vet fest on July 25th, which is a Saturday, from 10 a.m. to 2 p.m. At our main facility on 5001 North Piedras. And absolutely welcome all of our veterans, their families, or any veteran who hasn't signed up yet. This is a what we call a packed at Claims Clinic, where they can file a claim for their VA benefits at that time. So we absolutely welcome everybody. We're going to have things from school-aged children activities to grandparents activities kind of thing. So we welcome everybody there. We'll have entertainment. We'll have food. We'll have a lot of things going on. But really, I invite all our veterans out there and their families to come on out to our Summer Vet Fest again on July 25th, 2026, from 10 a.m. To 2 p.m. at our main facility on Piedras.
1: There's something for everybody there.
0: Yes, sir.
1: Well, before we let you go, what's the best way for veterans or the families to get in touch with you and learn more about your services?
0: Sure. We do have a lot of social media outlets out there for us. We are at VA El Paso, or you can call us at 915-564-6100 for any of our general services. But if you want to just come on in into our main facility or into any of our community-based outpatient clinics throughout the community, you are welcome to come, and we'll be able to answer any questions for you all. Something I also just want to put it out there is that if there's any of our veterans that may just feel like they need to talk to somebody, we do have a number for our behavioral health center, and that number is 915-564-6159. Again, that's 915-564-6159. So if you want to just have a talk with somebody, you can call us at that number. But also, I'm going to put a plug in for the Veterans Crisis Line out there. So any time of the day, 24 hours, if you are feeling like you need to talk to somebody, if you feel like you may be in crisis, that number is 988 and push option 1. Okay, so that's 988 option 1, and that is a 24/7 number that you can call, and that is our Veterans Crisis Line.
1: Thank you so much, Mark. This has been very informational, educational, and we're again so grateful that we had you here for just a couple minutes of your time. We know you're super busy, but thank you so much for being here, Mark. Yeah,
0: thank you so much. Appreciate your time.
1: I'm Daniel Paulus, and this has been El Paso Town Square.
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El Paso's best rock. Back into the music we go. Good Sunday morning to you, Duke Keith, with you. Got some Twisted Sister on the way. But right now, it's the new one from Ashes to New. Always so awkward. Great way to wake you up on a Sunday morning. If only I could remember the name of this song in the queue. Oh, yeah.

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1: On the way for you. Do Keith with you right now. We are also getting ready for the first Thursday night Cool Canyon Nights. 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Tony Ramirez on the EPCC Career and Technical Education patio stage. 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

0: uprising when a VIP trip to the Upheaval Festival in Grand Rapids, Michigan. Papa Roach, Gojira, Poppy, Story of the Year, Bill Murray. Yes, I said Bill Murray. Bill Murray is playing Upheaval Festival. Yes, there's a band. If you've never heard of it, it's B-I-L-M-U-R-I. And in answer to your question, yes. Every question, the answer is yes. We give you code words to enter through the KLAQ app 4 times daily, Monday through Friday, within the first 15 minutes of each hour, 10 to 5, and then right around 8 o'clock during Loudwire Nights. Three winners will receive each 2 VIP tickets to the Upheaval Festival of Grand Rapids, Michigan, July 17th and 18th. Round-trip airfare for 2 to Grand Rapids, Michigan. I've been there. It's a nice place. 2-night hotel stay. All courtesy of Epitaph Records, Sumerian Records, and New Noise. Upheaval, you could be there with your fellow rockers in Grand Rapids. From the Q.
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We have just begun. Ozzy's on the way, promised you new rock from Sleep Theory. 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

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Got some AC/DC on the way, but first it's the latest from Shinedown. 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

95.5 KLAQ, getting you ready for Offspring, Green Day, and Poison on deck and waiting for you. Duke Keith with you now. Let's talk live concert action because there was a new one announced. They're coming in September. It's the Dead 7 Tour. Theory of a Dead Man, Seven Dust, Return to Dust, all of the Chavez, September the 15th. Tickets are on sale now. Five Finger Death Punch coming to Into the Mountain Gods. That's happening June 18th. Shine Down with Coheed and Cambria from Ashes to New. I don't even know what I said. DJ Rockfeed, all at the Haskins,

0: 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The Mars Volta. That's right. El Paso and Zal at the Chavez Theater. That's happening September the 10th. And May 5th was supposed to be Los Lonely Boys, Cinco de Mayo. I don't know. Maybe they had a party to go to. Concert at the Chavez Theater. It's been rescheduled for October the 10th. Morrissey coming to the Don November the 6th. 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

95.5 KLAQ, getting ready for 40 minutes of nonstop El Paso's best rock with the Pumpkins to start us on our merry way. Dayseeker coming for you as well. Duke Keith with you now. Let's talk two for Tuesday, because we're a couple of days away from it. It is right after the Buzz Adams Morning Show is done, Tuesday morning at 10 a.m., all the way to Chuck Armstrong and Loud Rye Nights at 7 p.m., and that gives us 9 hours to play with. Different times over that nine-hour time span, you will hear double shots from your favorite bands and artists. And maybe we hit you with a mix and match like, we got a lot of Ozzy, right? You've got Ozzy Black Sabbath. You've got Ronnie James Dio Black Sabbath. We got a lot of Black Sabbath, right? We could hit you with a double shot that way. Or we do Black Sabbath Ozzy and solo Ozzy. Maybe we do Ozzy fronting everybody else's band. Or we hit you with a couple from Poison, because with all due respect to Bret Michaels and whatever solo career he may have had, if we're playing one from Poison, we're going to play two from Poison if we're doing two for Tuesday.

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The Cure rolling along on this Sunday morning. Duke Keith with you. Got some Whitesnake coming up, but right now, how about new rock from The Warning? This is Kerosene. 40 minutes nonstop El Paso's best rock on The Cure.

95.5 KLAQ, Duke Keith with you. Got the Peppers, Linkin Park, and Van Halen on the way. You know, I know we're in the weekend, but in five more days, it'll be the weekend again. And you know what we do? Fridays at 5 o'clock, right? We help you along with a sixer. We love busting open a sixer of your favorite rockers. 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Motley Crue. At 5 o'clock, we will bust open a six-pack of one of the stars of rock.

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Of course, it is Metallica. We started with Metallica. We'll end with Metallica. But this weekend, May 15th, Motley Crue, ready to start your weekend right. 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

0: 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Going to start us off with 40 minutes of nonstop El Paso's best rock. 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Duke Keith with you right now. It is back for another season. 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

KLAQ on this Sunday morning, rocking you. Got some Pink Floyd on the way. Speaking of the Pink Floyd Laser Light Show, just told you about that. Floyd's coming, but right now it's time for new rock from the Architects. This is Broken Mirror. 40 minutes nonstop El Paso's best rock, only on the Q. So-

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You said the truth from Metallica. Good Sunday, Funday morning, my friend. It's Veronica Gonzalez. Apparently, my Mother's Day gift this year was a work shift. So while some moms got breakfast in bed, I got coffee, a microphone, and my kid running around the studio. It's a studio full of rock, honestly. Not a bad trade. Happy Mother's Day to all the kick butt moms out there. Let's crank it up. It's Demonic Depression from Volbeat's on El Paso's Best Rock 95.5 KLQ.

0: 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Hard to handle from the Black Crowes. I'm Veronica Gonzalez. Now, my friend, get ready. Summer tradition is back. Whistler presents you Cool Canyon Nights, returning for its 16th season of free Thursday night concerts at McKilligan Canyon. 95.5 KLAQ and El Paso Live have joined together because we want you out there this Thursday, May 14th, for opening night featuring Mariachi Los Arrieros on the main stage, plus Tony Ramirez kicking things off on the EPCC Career and Technical Education patio stage. 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

0: I wanted to bring my take on real coffee to the community. 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

0: 95.5 KLAQ, El Paso's best rock, Beverly Hills from Weezer. 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

95.5 KLEQ, down in a hole from Ellis and Chains. 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

95.5 KLEQ, come down from Bush. Now, I gotta say, have you ever noticed self-sabotage has a way of feeling fun right up until you wake up and have to face what you did? That's exactly the chaos in When I Wake Up. It's the first

0: 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Sweet Child of Mine from Guns N' Roses, going out to my babies, Isaiah and Isabella. I love you. I'm Veronica Gonzalez. Now, my friend, later this evening at 5, you can discover what's next in rock with Q Connected, giving you 2 straight hours of the freshest national, regional, and a local rock right here on the Q. So, later this evening, your host, Daniel Paulus, is cranking up brand new music from Seven Dust, getting ready to hit the Abraham Chavez Theater with Theory of a Dead Man September 16th. So looking forward to it. Plus new tracks from the Black Crowes, Dead Poets Society, and a reimagined 90s favorite from Bush. And because the Q supports local rock, we're shining the spotlight on Saving Bandit, Jane Like Fire, and Sparta. Don't miss it. Q Connected. Tune in later from 5 to 7. If you want to know what's next in rock before everyone else, this is where you need to hear it first, right here on the Q.
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0: 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The middle from Jimmy Eat World. I'm Veronica Gonzalez. 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

0: 95.5 KLQ, El Paso's best drug. Dude looks like a lady from Aerosmith. I'm Veronica Gonzalez, and now when Tuesday rolls around, you know what that means. Two for Tuesday. 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

0: 95.5 Kaylee Hugh, El Paso's best rock. I will not break from Disturbed. I'm Veronica Gonzalez. 95.5 Kaylee Hugh welcomes back the Laser Spectacular, a mind-blowing tribute to Pink Floyd taking over the Plaza Theater May 23rd. 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

95.5, Kaylee Key, El Paso's best rock. Pour Some Sugar on Me from Def Leppard. And that is the song that would hype me up to get on a bar and dance, just like in Coyote Ugly. Right now it's Autumn Kings with Gone, Gone, Gone on the Q.

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And I hope you could sneak away from the kids, duties, pets, whatever, to see these guys September 15th at the Abraham Chavez Theater with You're Even Dead Man. 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

0: 95.5 KLQ, El Paso's best rock, Tom Sawyer from Rush. I'm Veronica Gonzalez. Now, my friend, your Wednesday night plans just got handled. 95.5 KLQ invites you to the State Line Music Series every Wednesday at 6 o'clock at the iconic State Line Restaurant. Now, this Wednesday, live music from Billy Towns takes the stage at 7:30, serving up that country rock sound that you don't want to miss. So get there early to grab a seat and dig into some legendary barbecue and ice cold drinks. KLQ's Dibba G will be hosting, hooking you up with some cool prizes, and it's all for a great cause, benefiting the El Pasoans Fighting Hunger Food Bank. 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

95.5 Kaylee Kulo from Cracker getting us into our final hour together. 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

0: 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Mr. Brownstone from Guns N' Roses. I'm Veronica Gonzalez at Westar presents Cool Canyon Nights, my friend. 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

0: 95.5 Kaylee Q, El Paso's Best Rock. Flying high again from Ozzy Osbourne, wrapping up our Sunday Funday afternoon together. Big love to everyone hanging out with me today. Be safe, take care of each other, and if you're celebrating, don't forget to spoil the moms in your life. One more time, happy Mother's Day again to all the amazing moms out there. You're appreciated more than words can say, especially to my mom. I'll catch you next time right here on The Q. Keep it loud, keep it real, and have a beautiful rest of your day.
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95.5 KLAQ. Dana Paulus here, and happy Mother's Day. I hope you got something nice for your mom. Maybe you took her out for a lovely lunch, or you're going to treat her out to a nice dinner, or, you know, you left a nice

nice little message. If you haven't talked to your mom, maybe, you know, shoot her a message. Let her know that you're thinking about her. We've got a trip for you to win, and I'll tell you all about it in two more songs right here. It's Sleep Theory, Words.

0: 95.5 KLAQ with AC/DC and Highway to Hell. We're wrapping up a 40 minutes of non-stop past the best rock. I'm Daniel Paul. 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Win a VIP trip to the Upheaval Festival in Grand Rapids, Michigan to see a ton of great bands. Gojira, Poppy, Papa Roach, Story of the Year, Bill Murray, Magnolia Park, Autumn Kings, and so many more over that two-day festival. We will be giving you more code words to enter through the KLAQ mobile app 4 times a day, every day, Monday through Friday, within the first 15 minutes of the 10 a.m., 2 p.m., 5 p.m. hours, and then right around 8 p.m. during Loud Wire Night. This is all courtesy of Epitaph Records, Sumerian Records, and New Noise. 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

0: 95.5 KLAQ with Evanescence and Afterlife. For the longest time, that was the really only new song we've got from the band, but that will change when we get that new album dropping late June. Dan DePaul is here. We'll have another 40 minutes of non-stop Pastor's Best Rock coming up in just a couple minutes. And coming up in an hour and a half, we'll bring you Q Connected. That's our two-hour block of nothing but new and local rock. We've got new stuff to play from Seven Dust, who will be playing the Abraham Chavez Theater with Theory of a Dead Man September 16th, a new song from the Black Crowes, Dead Poets Society, and a reimagined version of a Bush favorite from the 90s. And no, it's not something off of 16 Stone. You're going to hear that for tonight's show. As well as local rockers Saving Bandit, Jane Like Fire, Sparta. 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

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Here's Keanu Reeves' band. He's been an actor for over 40 years, and he's been a bassist for over 30. Here he is with Dogstar, his band since the 90s. It's All In Now. Thank you.

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Rock 95.5 The Q. I'll tell you about some free concerts we have coming back to El Paso and two more songs. Right now, it's a little concert preview for September 16th. Theory of a Dead Man. They'll be playing the Abraham Chavez Theater. Here they are with Barricade. It's New Rock on The Q.

0: here with the crew, wrapping up our 40 minutes of nonstop El Paso's best rock. I'm Daniel Paulus, and well, we're about to start up Cool Canyon Nights back for its 16th season, thanks to West Star Bank. 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
1: It's 4 a.m., Monday, and you're literally sucking baby snot through a tube because she's congested. 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

0: Paso's best rock. 95.5 The Q. Some 3 days grace and apologies. I'm Jay Napolis, and apologies for sounding a little congested. The pollen has been kind of making me sound a little nasally, but I'm still rocking with you all the way until 7. Coming up at 5, we'll be rocking out with Q Connected, and we'll hear a couple of bands who will be playing El Paso on tonight's show, including Seven Dust. They'll be playing the Abraham Chavez Theater with Theory of a Dead Man September 16th. We're also hearing new stuff from Black Crowes, Dead Poets Society, and a reimagined version of a Bush favorite from the 90s that's brand new for 2026. We've also got local rockers Saving Bandit, Jane Like Fire, Letters from Wolves, Bloom Wave, Sparta. That's all coming up for Q Connected tonight at 5 o'clock. 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

95.5 KLAQ. The Chihuahuas played earlier at home. And, well, you know, I got to work with Tim Haggerty on the game for 600 ESPN. Always love working with Tim. Always love talking to you. Grunge with him. He always loves bringing about, you know, Nirvana, Soundgarden, Pearl Jam. He also loves this band, the Pretty Reckless. This is their new one, When I Wake Up.

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That's coming up at 5. Right now, Maria Brink and Eva Under.

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95.5 KLAQ, Poppy, one of the artists who will be part of the Upheaval Festival in Grand Rapids, Michigan. Don't forget that we'll be bringing back those code words tomorrow, right around 10:15. 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Let's get into our first local artist of the night. Letters from Wolves released Immortals back in March. This is actually the opening track, and it's opening up the Opal Rock right here on KLAQ. 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

0: 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You had EP Comic Con, the Michelada Fest, BTS playing the Sun Bowl, and then, of course, as I mentioned, Soul Summit. That was Bloom Wave with Citrus Valley. We'll have a few more bands who played that same show, including New Sparta coming up later in the show. But right after this, we're going to play a reimagined Bush favorite coming up. And no, the song is not from 16 Stone. You'll find out what it is right after this.
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El Paso's best rock, 95.5 The Q. Little concert flashback to KLAQ Rocks the Park. That was Dead Poets Society and Center Systems. And here's a little concert preview for this Saturday, May 16th. We Are Band Nerds, the new metal band out of Dallas. They are coming to this part of Texas in El Paso. They're going to play in the Rosewood Bar. This is Fake In You on 95.5.

0: El Paso's best rock, 95.5 The Key with Balances and Scales. That's one of the bands that will be opening up for We Are Band Nerds, the band we just heard just a couple minutes ago. Other bands on that lineup for Rosewood Bar this Saturday include Glorious, Honey and Barossa, No Suffer, Big SAM. And again, that show's happening on May 16th, this Saturday, at the Rosewood Bar. I'm Daniel Paulus. Coming up after this, we've got brand new stuff to play from Bill Murray. And they've done a feature with a metalcore legend. That song's coming up after this.
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4: Bill Murray has making a huge name of himself. No, not the actor. The former guitarist from Attack Attack. He has been doing some new stuff with A Day to Remember called Always Let You Down. And we've got that song for you right here on Q-connected.

El Paso's best rock, 95.5 The Q. Dan DePaulis here. That was some Tim Montana, and we're keeping the rock going with Steel Lake. Even though the band's been kind of quiet, one of their guitarists, David Cardenas, he's actually been kind of doing a little side project of his called Dr. Dave Riffs. He takes the barcode off of Dr. Pepper products and just makes some really cool Gen T videos on Instagram. But yeah, go ahead and check that out. Dr. Dave's Riffs. Here's Steel Lake right now, paying respect to Godsmack with Awake. It's 95.5 The Q. Yeah.

95.5 KLAQ, the Trey you and all for you. Coming up in the next hour, we're going to have some new Theory of a Dead Man, Sparta, Black Crows, all coming up. Right now, Keanu Reeves, an actor for 40 years, a rock star for over 30. Here he is with his band Dogstar. It's All In Now on the Q.

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1: 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So I figured it only makes sense that we kick off this hour with another band part of that show. New Theory of a Dead Man with Barricade. 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